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Were you at school, hanging out with friends, driving through the city with the radio turned up loud, or dancing the night away at your favorite disco? 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

What were you doing when this song was playing? Were you at school, hanging out with friends, driving through the city with the radio turned up loud, or dancing the night away at your favorite disco? 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
1: Good afternoon. Attention drivers across Madison and surrounding areas. If you're looking to save money at the pump, several gas stations in the city are currently reporting some of the lowest fuel prices in the area. Among the locations highlighted is the mobile station located at 901 South Gammon Road, where regular gasoline is selling for around $3.79 per gallon. Several Widmans locations are also maintaining competitive prices, including stores on South Gammon Road, Milwaukee Street, and Sun Prairie. Meanwhile, Costco gas stations in Middleton and Verona continue to rank among the lowest-priced fuel options in the Madison area. Drivers are encouraged to verify prices before arriving, as fuel costs can change throughout the day depending on market conditions and distribution costs. While gas prices continue fluctuating nationwide due to energy market uncertainty, many local residents are taking advantage of stations offering lower prices to help reduce transportation expenses. For more local updates and community news, stay tuned to La Sabrosa Broadcasting.
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I called you here today for a bit of bad news. I won't be able to see you anymore because of my obligations and the ties that you have. We've been meeting here every day. And since this is our last day together, I want to hold you just one more time. When you turn and walk away, don't look back. I want to remember you just like this. Let's just kiss and say goodbye.

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Were you at school, hanging out with friends, driving through the city with the radio turned up loud, or dancing the night away at your favorite disco? The memories live on with the greatest hits of the 70s and 80s.

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Look at the clock. Have you ever wondered what you were doing at this exact time, but back in the 80s? 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

0: 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Or waiting for your favorite song to play so you could record it on a cassette.
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1: Good afternoon. Attention drivers across Madison and surrounding areas. If you're looking to save money at the pump, several gas stations in the city are currently reporting some of the lowest fuel prices in the area. Among the locations highlighted is the mobile station located at 901 South Gammon Road, where regular gasoline is selling for around $3.79 per gallon. Several Whitman's locations are also maintaining competitive prices, including stores on South Gammon Road, Milwaukee Street, and Sun Prairie. Meanwhile, Costco gas stations in Middleton and Verona continue to rank among the lowest-priced fuel options in the Madison area. Drivers are encouraged to verify prices before arriving, as fuel costs can change throughout the day depending on market conditions and distribution costs. While gas prices continue fluctuating nationwide due to energy market uncertainty, many local residents are taking advantage of stations offering lower prices to help reduce transportation expenses. For more local updates and community news, stay tuned to La Sabrosa Broadcasting.
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From the disco lights of the 70s to the synth-pop revolution of the 80s, we play the songs that defined a generation. 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

This has got to be the saddest day of my life. I called you here today for a bit of bad news. I won't be able to see you anymore because of my obligations and the ties that you have. We've been meeting here every day. And since this is our last day together, I want to hold you just one more time. When you turn and walk away, don't look back. I want to remember you just like this. Let's just kiss and say goodbye.

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What were you doing when this song was playing? Were you at school, hanging out with friends, driving through the city with the radio turned up loud, or dancing the night away at your favorite disco? The memories live on with the greatest hits of the 70s and 80s. 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

What were you doing when this song was playing? Were you at school, hanging out with friends, driving through the city with the radio turned up loud, or dancing the night away at your favorite disco? The memories live on with the greatest hits of the 70s and 80s.

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Were you at school, hanging out with friends, driving through the city with the radio turned up loud, or dancing the night away at your favorite disco? The memories live on with the greatest hits of the 70s and 80s.

0: 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Have you ever wondered what you were doing at this exact time, but back in the 80s? 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
1: Good afternoon. Attention drivers across Madison and surrounding areas. If you're looking to save money at the pump, several gas stations in the city are currently reporting some of the lowest fuel prices in the area. Among the locations highlighted is the mobile station located at 901 South Gammon Road, where regular gasoline is selling for around $3.79 per gallon. Several Whitman's locations are also maintaining competitive prices, including stores on South Gammon Road, Milwaukee Street, and Sun Prairie. Meanwhile, Costco gas stations in Middleton and Verona continue to rank among the lowest-priced fuel options in the Madison area. Drivers are encouraged to verify prices before arriving, as fuel costs can change throughout the day depending on market conditions and distribution costs. While gas prices continue fluctuating nationwide due to energy market uncertainty, many local residents are taking advantage of stations offering lower prices to help reduce transportation expenses. For more local updates and community news, stay tuned to La Sabrosa Broadcasting.
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